land to see the world. In this land, we placed baptismal fonts, and in infinite number, we're baptized. And they called us

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And when the night begins to fade, symptoms feel a little strange, a little anxious when it's dark. 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I have a constant fear that something's always near. 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Someone's always there.